0: like, or put your hands in the air, give me all your money.
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1: 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Cause I got love right here,
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0: 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Ora

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1: You know, every now and then I think you might like to hear something from us. 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
1: Number 4. Cause I got love right
0: here. 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

bed him in your soul this morning, brothers and sisters. Let him come on out. Let him come on in. Everybody knows he's there. And come on, listen to me. Come on, brothers and sisters. Sanctify, sanctify, sanctify.

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0: Në vendin e 4, Emily Sandé, Love Right Here.